0: good evening. Welcome to the Delilah Show. Who is this?
1: Tylee,
0: what can I do for you?
1: I was wondering if you could play a song for my best friends.
0: Tell me who your best friends are.
1: Max and Nate.
0: Your best friends are two guys.
1: Yes.
0: You get along better with guys than with the girlfriends.
1: Unfortunately.
0: Why is that unfortunate? It's great to have guy friends. How old are you?
1: I'm 15.
0: That's very cool that you've got guys that are good friends. And what do you want to tell them?
1: Just thank them for always being there and, you know, having my back when I needed it most.
0: So they're faithful, they're true, and they're very supportive.
1: Yeah, and I love them to death.
0: I will find a great Friday Night Girls song for your guy friends.
1: Thank you.
0: Bye-bye.
1: Bye.

spending the night with you. I got to give a shout out to all of my new old friends. Moms and dads, listen to me. When you were a kid and you were forced to listen because you didn't control the radio dial. Now, you're all grown up and you found me on social media because some videos went viral of my radio show, which was really very fun. And now you found me because you told Alexa or Siri or whoever, or you found me on the iHeartRadio app. I'm just so glad you're here. I'm so glad we're able to spend this time getting to know one another a little bit better. I got a note from Estrella. Estrella sent me a note that said, I named my daughter after you. When I was in my darkest times, you helped me to get through it. Estrella, that is so sweet. Thank you. I am blessed. I am honored. I need to warn you, though. I don't know how old she is now, but you're going to get notes from teachers saying your daughter talks too much, perhaps. Seems to be a common theme with anyone named Delilah. Anyway, come on in, my friend, and make yourself at home. You're listening to Delilah.

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Time for you to kick off your shoes, let down your guard from the day, and be real. Is that hard for you to do, to be real? Maybe you have been pretending for so long you don't even know what real is. Maybe you have been projecting an image and trying to meet other people's expectations and lying and lying and lying for so long you have no idea who you really are. What you really want, what you really feel. You're an actor on stage 24/7. Stop! Man, what a crazy way to live. Trying to keep your story straight, trying to always have the right image projected. Knock it off! Get real. 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Be true to yourself and those that love you. Because lying to them, deceiving them, pretending, even if you think you're doing it to protect them, is so disrespectful and so hurtful. We'll be back in just a moment to play songs and share stories to help you get real. 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

0: What a girls' trip we've had. I am with four other women and eight kids going on a little cross-country excursion, a little camping trip. Well, not really camping. It's glamping, let's be honest. I'm in a motorhome. We have two motorhomes, two trailers, three Jeeps, four women, and eight kids. And we are coming to you live tonight from the Moab area. We're going rock hounding tomorrow. Well, we might go rock hounding. We just might stay by the pool here at the campground. Thank you for being with us on this Friday night girls' night. You're listening to Delilah.
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0: 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This is The Light at Night. You found Delilah, sharing the greatest love songs of all time with you all night long and winding our way through a beautiful evening in the city. Keeping you company on a Friday night, girls' night. Sunday is not only the summer solstice and the longest sunlit day of the year, but it's Father's Day. I happen to know some amazing, amazing fathers, like my oldest son, Isaiah, who is a phenomenal father to my grandkids, his four kids. So to all the dads in my life, my sons-in-laws, my husband, all the men in my life, happy Father's Day. We love you. We appreciate you. We see you. We recognize your efforts, and we appreciate you. Happy Father's Day to all the dads and granddads and moms who had to be dads tonight. You're listening to Delilah.
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11: This is Kevin.
0: Welcome aboard.
11: I'd like for you to play a song to my for my ex-wife. We divorced many, many years ago. I'm estranged from my daughter, and she's very bitter of my wife, I guess. She hasn't forgiven me.
0: How old is your daughter?
11: My daughter's 28. I constantly write. She's been sort of indoctrinated, you know. There's just one side of the story been told here.
0: How old was she when you divorced?
11: About 5.
0: So did you have a relationship with her after you divorced?
11: No, it kind of broke all apart.
0: So you're trying to bridge that gap and start a relationship, and she's saying, no, not so much, Dad.
11: Yeah, I did speak to her about a year ago, and then, you know, it's rough, Delilah. She did tell me she was getting married. I don't know if she married or if I have grandchildren.
0: What's your daughter's name?
11: Maggie Rose.
0: I will play a song for her, and I hope that God helps you two to heal the distance.
11: Thank you, Delilah.
0: Okay.
11: You have a wonderful show. I mean that.
0: Thank you, honey. You have a good night.

0: This is Rosie. How are you doing?
1: Rosie, I'm good. What can I do for you tonight?
0: Well, I'm calling about my lovely husband of 13 years, going on 14, and my high school sweetheart. And we have three children, and I just wanted to tell him how much I love him. His birthday's coming up, and I just want to give him a shout-out.
1: What's his name?
0: Michael Davis.
1: So you've loved Michael since you were how old?
0: Oh, God, 16.
1: And at 16 years old, he made you giddy and gave you butterflies. Yes. Does he still do that?
0: Yes, he does.
1: He still makes you happy in your heart when you think about him?
0: Oh, yes, I do.
1: Is he as cute today as he was when you were 16?
0: Well, no, not really, but in my heart, he's always cute. He's going to kill me to life.
1: Oh, well, we'll just you know, say that what he's lost in that youthful vigor and hair, he's gained in charm. How's
0: you
1: that?
0: Know what? Yes. And you know what, too? It's not even about the looks. It's the person. And he's a wonderful person. And I love him.
1: Till death do you part.
0: Yes.
1: Yes. Now, I would bet if Mike were on the phone and I asked him that, he'd say, you look hotter than you looked back then.
0: Well, maybe.
1: Let me play a good song for both of you. God bless you.
0: Thank you, Delilah.

Thank you for joining us tonight. Thank you for letting me be a part of your night. I know you got options. I know that. And for whatever reason, you choose to let me be a part of your night. And I appreciate that so very much. It's an honor. It's a privilege that you allow me to speak to your heart and to speak to you via the radio. Thank you. Thank you. Thank you. Thank you. You're listening to Delilah.

0: 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Hi, I'm Delilah, and this is The Light at Night. Sharing a Friday night, girls' night, with you in the city, and oh, does it feel so good. And the forecast for Father's Day weekend is looking amazing. Sunny and highs in the 70s to near 80 each day. Perfect for the St. Greg's Festival going on. Kicked off tonight, in fact, in Belrose, Queens. Feels good to feel that warm sunshine each day. I see you on the Belt Parkway there, tuned in saying, yeah, Delilah, I cannot wait to go to Coney Island tonight and enjoy the fireworks show along the waterfront. That's another event that's back, free fireworks along the boardwalk at Coney Island, usually after 9:15 or so, once it starts getting dark. They've got a fireworks show at the shore. So many great things to do all summer long. In our cities, in our surrounding areas, go enjoy. And keep us on all weekend long, won't you? We will be back. I have more Dear Delilah love letters and calls to share with you all night long as we celebrate this Friday night girls' night together. And get ready for the official start to summer next week. Say that with me. The official start to summer. Love the sound of that. You're listening to Delilah.
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0: Tonight I got an anniversary message from Anthony for his wife, Gina. Anthony wrote in and said, Gina and I will be celebrating our 1 year of marriage together. And I have to admit, Gina has me falling in love with her more and more each and every day. Delilah, I promise to kiss the ground this lovely lady walks on. Gina makes my life exciting every single day. If you could find a love song for us to slow dance to tonight, it would mean so much. Thank you from Anthony.

Welcome aboard, New York City. You found the light at night. I'm Delilah, settling in for a spring evening with you. It's been a long New York day for sure. Time for a cup of Bigelow tea. I've got mine right here. Whispering wildflowers brewing in my cup tonight. A moment for you, a moment in the quiet of the night. After the traffic rush and the never-ending games of red light, green light, stop and go along the Grand Concourse begin to subside. It's time for you to just have a me moment with some Bigelow tea. Let's take another sip together, shall we? Perfect. We will be back, New York City. You're listening to Delilah with a hot cup of Bigelow tea here on New York's Light at Night.

in your lives. The women who've loved you, your mamas or grandmoms, your best friends, your sisters, your wives or girlfriends, let them know how much you appreciate all that they do. And ladies, we want you to call your besties, call your sister, call your mama, call the women that you come from and say, listen to the Delilah Show. She is glamping with her kids and learning so much about rocks and crystals and having the time of our life. And I want to share it with you. I want to share this night with you. I got a mobile studio in my motorhome, and I'm going to be broadcasting live all night long. You're listening to Delilah.

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3: OC's welcome. What can I do for you?
4: Well, I'd like for you to play a song for really my husband and my daughter.
3: And what are their names?
4: George and Tyler.
3: And what do you want to tell your hubby and your daughter?
4: Well, both of them, that I love them very, very much and that they are my world. We've been through a lot together and I'm hoping we can get through it all.
3: Like when you say a lot, what are you going through now that's tugging at your heart?
4: Oh, a lot. Like pretty much we're not sure whether we're getting a divorce or not. We're a young couple, so I mean, a lot of people have been against us and, you know, oh, you guys are too young, blah, blah, blah.
3: So are you going to prove them right or are you going to prove them wrong?
4: Oh, we got to prove them wrong.
3: Then why are you even talking about divorce?
4: Oh, because I feel like he's not happy. I guess it's all the stress about having to work and he's rarely home. And I want him to be happy, like I told him once. I really want him to be happy. And I mean, if he's not happy in the relationship we're in.
3: Oh, stop that. That's foolishness talking. If he's not happy because he's young and he's got a child and he's working and he's trying to support you, that's why he's not happy. So saying, well, just go away isn't going to make him happy. It's going to break his heart and ruin your family.
4: Yeah.
3: Would you ever say to your child, well, honey, I know you're not happy right now and things are tough, so just go away and don't be my child anymore?
4: No, not at all.
3: Put any foolish thoughts about ending your relationship equally out of your mind, okay?
4: Okay.
3: And once you do that, and once you decide to move forward in a positive direction, you'll be much happier.
4: Oh, I hope so. Thank you.
3: Don't give up.
4: I won't.
3: Don't give up, and when life knocks you down, take a little rest and then get back up on your feet, okay?
4: Okay.

0: 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Good evening, New York City. You found Delilah. 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Use that promo code LOVE just to make sure you get that 60% off. Tonight's Delilah's Dilemma is from a beautiful girl named Krista who says, I need some advice on what to do. My heart is torn in two. My first love has been popping in and out of my life for the past 9 years. We talk for a few days and then he disappears again and again. It just keeps breaking my heart all over again. I have loved him for so long. My feelings have not changed. I still deeply love him and I dream of him incessantly. I'm not sure how much more of this I can take. Everybody I talk to gives a biased opinion. My mind says to never speak to him again. But my heart says, fight. Fight for this and don't let him go. Please, I am torn in two, and I know you give solid, unbiased advice. Please shed some light where everything I feel is darkness. I will be forever grateful. Love your show and listen every night. Your voice is soothing. Thanks from Krista. Krista, I will bring a great big old spotlight into the studio and shine it right into the darkness that is confusing your soul. I'll have my words for you coming up next.
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Tonight's Delilah's Dilemma is from Krista, who has been in an on-again, off-again situation with a guy for 9 years. She says, we talk for a few days and then he disappears again. She goes on to say, I don't want to let him go. She says, my heart says fight for this and don't let him go. So Krista, what in the world are you fighting for? Something has to be real. It has to exist in order for us to fight for it. In other words, you can fight for a relationship if it's being torn apart by, say, cancer, illness, by financial struggles, by addictions, by someone outside coming into the relationship and trying to lie or destroy it. But a relationship must first exist in order for you to fight for it. This thing that you're in, this is not a relationship. If he comes into your life, he knows that you love him, he knows that you care about him, then he is not in a relationship with you. He is in a usership with you. He comes into your life, you allow him to use you up, and once he's satisfied, he disappears again. And your heart gets broken again. Krista, you deserve to be loved by someone who is committed to you completely. Not somebody who pops in, talks to you, hooks up with you, gets you all excited, and then disappears. Do not settle for less than true love and commitment. Stop trying to convince yourself that this guy loves you. If he truly loved you, he would respect you. He would never, ever in a million years want to hurt you. He would be there to fight for you, to protect you, and to provide for you 100% of the time. But this guy doesn't. So I will say this one time, and I want you to listen carefully, Krista. Do not make someone a priority in your life when to them you are only an option.

0: is this Celia?
1: Yes, hi.
0: Welcome, this is Delilah. How can I help you?
1: Hi, I was wondering if you could find me a song to play for my boyfriend, Brandon.
0: What do you want to tell Brandon?
1: It's kind of hard for me to, like, explain, like, how I feel all the time. He's really, like, emotional. He tells me how he feels all the time. And I feel bad because I never say anything back to him, you know? And I just want to let him know that I do care and I do want to be with him. It's not that I don't care.
0: So you're not effusive with words. You're kind of tongue-tied when it comes to emotions.
1: Yeah.
0: And Brandon's the poetic one who goes on and on and on about how much he adores you.
1: Yes.
0: And then does he feel like you don't care because you just sit there and don't say anything?
1: I think so.
0: Yeah, I would guess so. I mean, as somebody who's extremely effusive myself and loves to write poems and songs and long, windy letters, and it's nice to get feedback, to hear I love you too more than life, you're wonderful, I want to spend forever with you, anything, just give me some feedback.
1: Yeah.
0: So why are you so shy about it?
1: I don't know. I just am. I don't know. I guess I'm afraid.
0: Afraid of what?
1: Afraid of really liking him, maybe? I don't know.
0: Why? You got through on the phone lines tonight, which tells me you obviously like him because you put a lot of effort into hitting redial.
1: I know. It took forever.
0: Is there somebody else you would rather be with?
1: No.
0: Would you rather be alone?
1: No.
0: Okay, so this is the one you want to be with.
1: Yeah.
0: This is the one that's captured your heart.
1: Mm-hmm.
0: And you just can't say it.
1: Yeah.
0: Okay, you work on that, would you? And I'll find a song for you.
1: Thank you.

Talking about an attitude of gratitude, it changes everything. I know a young woman named Lacey who is battling stage 4 cancer right now. And every time I talk to her, she has a praise report. She has something phenomenal to share that God has done for her. Her teenage son passed his driver's test the other day, and she called me so excited to share that information. She's in so much pain. She has hospice that manages her pain, and it doesn't even begin to touch it. And yet, in the midst of that pain, she called me to say, I'm so proud of my son. I'm so excited for him. He passed his driver's test. He got his driver's license. When you can have an attitude of gratitude in the midst of that, miracles can happen. You're listening to Delilah.

0: 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Bruno Mars, I Just Might. And also coming up, the variety you know and love. 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
20: I received this letter from Haley, who says, "I'm hoping you can find a song for a very special person in my life. We'll be celebrating our 3-month anniversary this Saturday. He's been my best friend for 3 years. During those 3 years of friendship, I knew he was different from everyone else. I just wasn't sure what that different meant. I was going through a really tough time earlier this year, and he was there for me every step of the way. The way he cared and supported me really touched my heart. He finally admitted that the past 3 years he has been in love with me. The day he admitted that started our lives together, and we've been inseparable ever since. We've had a lot of people against our relationship. They think we don't know what we're doing or that we're rushing things. When we're together, everything is perfect. Well, I know nothing is perfect, but I do know we were meant for each other. We've both been alone most of our lives and kind of had given up on love. Please help us find a song to dance on this anniversary. Thanks so much from a young girl named Haley."
21: They say the holy water's watered down, and this town's lost its faith. Our colors will fade.

You know, one of the things I love about being on social media, I love seeing all the great content from people who love to garden, who love to raise chickens and goats and geese and ducks, who love to can things and freeze dry things and dehydrate things. And I find the most unique characters on social media who aren't trying to look like, you know, Pinterest perfect. They're not trying to look glorious or glamorous. They're out in their muck boots with no makeup and tromping around in the mud. And it's just amazing. Amazing. I learned so much from people who are willing to share. To share their wisdom, to share their information, to share their seeds. Seeds of love. That's what I try to plant here on this radio show every night. Seeds of love. You're listening to the Lila.

0: It's New York's 106.7 Light FM. This is The Light at Night. I'm Delilah. Hello, my friend. Welcome to your Friday night. Normally, we call Friday night girls' night, but it's Father's Day weekend. What are you going to do to honor your father or your grandfather or your stepdad or your foster dad or the mom who had to step up to the plate and be mom and dad? What are you going to do? I'm on a road trip with the kids and dad's at home holding down the fort at the ranch. So we'll call him, but that's about all we've got planned for Father's Day. Hopefully you get to spend some time with the dad in your life. Thank you for being here with me tonight. You're listening to Delilah.
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3: It's Friday night, girls' night with Delilah.
4: Hi, is this Celia?
5: Yes, hi.
4: Welcome. This is Delilah. How can I help you?
5: Hi, I was wondering if you could find me a song to play for my boyfriend, Brandon.
4: What do you want to tell Brandon?
5: It's kind of hard for me to, like, explain, like, how I feel all the time. He's really, like, emotional. He tells me how he feels all the time. And I feel bad because I never say anything back to him, you know? And I just want to let him know that I do care and I do want to be with him. It's not that I don't care.
4: So you're not effusive with words. You're kind of tongue-tied when it comes to emotions.
5: Yeah.
4: And Brandon's the poetic one who goes on and on and on about how much he adores you.
5: Yeah.
4: And then does he feel like you don't care because you just sit there and don't say anything?
5: I think so.
4: Yeah, I would guess so. I mean, as somebody who's extremely effusive myself and loves to write poems and songs and long, windy letters, and it's nice to get feedback, to hear I love you too more than life, you're wonderful, I want to spend forever with you, anything, just give me some feedback.
5: Yeah.
4: So why are you so shy about it?
5: I don't know. I just am. I don't know. I guess I'm afraid.
4: Afraid of what?
5: Afraid of really liking him, maybe? I don't know.
4: Why? You got through on the phone lines tonight, which tells me you obviously like him because you put a lot of effort into hitting redial.
5: I know. It took forever.
4: Is there somebody else you would rather be with?
5: No.
4: Would you rather be alone?
5: No.
4: Okay, so this is the one you want to be with.
5: Yeah.
4: This is the one that's captured your heart.
5: Mm-hmm.
4: And you just can't say it.
5: Yeah.
4: Okay, you work on that, would you? And I'll find a song for you.
5: Thank you.

It's New York's Light at Night. Come on in. Get cozy with me all night long. You have found Delilah. Keeping you company on a sweet Friday night, girls' night. It is Friday. Normally Friday night, girls' night, but we are honoring fathers. Happy almost Father's Day. Sunday is Father's Day. It's also the longest sunlit day of the year, the summer solstice. I am here tonight to celebrate Father's Day weekend with you all night long. You're listening to Delilah.

0: Hi, Cindy. Welcome. This is Delilah. How are you tonight?
1: Hi, Delilah. I'm fine. How are you?
0: I'm good. Who are you thinking about?
1: I am thinking about my new fiancé.
0: New fiancé. Listen to you grin.
1: Yes. Oh, I'm from ear to ear, Delilah. I am so, so happy.
0: What's his name?
1: His name is Daryl Smith.
0: And when did you get engaged?
1: We got engaged on February 1st of this year. It was our four-year anniversary from when we started dating. So I am very, very excited. I was completely surprised. I had no idea it was coming. We had talked about we were going to pay off bills and wait until I was out of school. I'm a student in college. So he completely took me. He had it planned and picked out a beautiful ring, and we have a little boy together, so we're very, very excited to get married and expand the family.
0: Oh, and you must be just on top of the world.
1: Oh, I am. I'm still in shock. I got my ring back today from getting it sized, so I am just constantly looking at it, and it's just a dream come true.
0: And
1: it really
0: did. You go get your nails done?
1: Not yet, but I'm definitely, that's on my plan.
0: Uh-huh. And you're tapping it on the steering wheel while you drive.
1: I know, I am.
0: I'll play a good song for you. Thank you for calling. Congratulations.
1: Thank you.
0: Bye-bye.
1: Bye.

requests, dedications, stories from the heart. That's what you'll find right here every night. Every night I open up the phone lines and I check my email messages and I read Delilah's Dilemmas, where people write to me with their troubles, with their situations they've gotten themselves into. And I'm not a counselor. I'm not a therapist. I'm not here to give that kind of advice. I'm just somebody who gets myself into a lot of bad situations. I get myself in trouble all the time. All the time. I always think that I can outsmart the system and I always get myself in trouble. So if you want some insight from somebody who's been there, done that, got the t-shirt, then write to me. Tell me your situation and I will read those on the air. We call them Delilah's Dilemmas. We'll be back. You're listening to Delilah.

Welcome aboard New York City. You found the light at night. I'm Delilah. Settling in for a spring evening with you. It's been a long New York day for sure. Time for a cup of Bigelow tea. I've got mine right here. Whispering wildflowers brewing in my cup tonight. A moment for you. A moment in the quiet of the night. After the traffic rush and the never-ending games of red light, green light, stop and go. All along 57th Street from the east side to the west side, no end in sight. Slowly beginning to subside. It's time for you to just have a me moment with some Bigelow tea. Let's take another sip together, shall we? Perfect. We will be back, New York City. You're listening to Delilah with a hot cup of Bigelow tea here on New York's Light at Night.

0: 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Good evening, New York City. You found Delilah. And now it is time for our second Delilah Dilemma feature of the evening, our late night dilemma.
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0: Tonight's Delilah's Dilemma is from Lisa, who says, my husband and I have been married for 22 years. He has a twin brother and a younger brother. He just recently found out that he and his twin brother have been raised by a man they thought was their father, but is not. He is their younger brother's biological father. The twins, at 42 years old, do not know who their biological father is. My husband confronted his mother, and she said, it's true. She told him she had apparently had what was a one-night stand, and the rest of the family knew about it for the last 42 years. I hope that someday she will tell the truth, tell the boys who their real father is. At this point, my husband and I and our three boys are so very hurt, as is his twins. They want to know who their father is, if he's still alive. I don't know how to deal with this. I'm trying to be strong for my husband and his brother, but I'm also trying to find out some comfort for myself. I feel like she's not only betrayed her sons, but me and my children. And the man she was with doesn't even know he has twins. They've lost a father-son, grandfather-grandson time together. There's a lot of hard feelings, a lot of emotional pain, and their mother is set on not telling anyone. Any advice?

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Tonight's Delilah's Dilemma is from a woman named Lisa, who recently found out that her husband and his twin brother are not the biological children of the man who raised them. Lisa, I want to set some things straight, okay? Because I have children that are not biologically mine, I want to tell you something. If this man raised them, he is their father. If this man was there to go to their baseball games, their basketball games, to hold their hand when they broke a wrist or an ankle, if this man was there to see them at their wedding day, if this man has parented them and been a grandparent to your children, he is their grandfather. He is your husband's father. They have not been cheated or lost out on a father-son, grandfather-grandson time together. They have been blessed with a wonderful father. So stop minimizing the reality of that relationship. Number two, it was probably wrong of your mother-in-law to keep the secret a secret, but if it were me, I would have done the same thing out of fear.

and shame and everything else that goes with that kind of situation. And the fear and shame she has felt for the last 42 years has been her prison and her punishment. She doesn't need you making her feel any worse. So instead of feeling cheated, you need to feel compassion and understand where her head was at 42 years ago. Today, things are much more open and honest, and people talk about one-night stands and adoption and different kinds of family structures and marriages. But 42 years ago, it was not that way. And the choice that she made was one that I'm sure she felt she had to make. So show some compassion and some understanding, and understand she may not even know his name. So show a little compassion and understanding, and stop feeling cheated. If God has blessed you with a wonderful husband and two healthy children, thank God for that, and stop feeling like you've missed out on something else. And if it is meant to be discovered, it will be discovered in God's time.

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Welcome aboard, New York City. You found Delilah on the Light at Night. Keeping you company on a Friday night, Friday night girls' night. Call your girls, call your daughters, call your mom, call your grandmom if you're still blessed to have her. Call your aunties, call your best friends. I know you don't call, you like to text. Okay, text. Call the people you love or text the people you love and say, I love you. Thank you for being a part of my life. Thank you for believing in me. Thank you for making heart-shaped pancakes when I had sleepovers as a kid. Thank you for reminding me that things like honesty and integrity and kindness matter. Thank you for showing me how to change the oil in my car. Thank you for helping me buy my first car. Thank you for believing in me. Call the people you love and let them know what a difference they've made in your life. Tonight is a good night to do that. We'll be back. You're listening to Delilah.

So, what are you doing tonight? Are you spending time with someone you love? Maybe you're doing an art and craft project, making something fun. Are you an artist who loves to create? You're not satisfied. You don't feel fulfilled unless you're creating. In my case, unless I'm creating a mess. I love to do art projects. I love to paint and draw and do clay, but it seems like I make a bigger mess than I create anything of lasting beauty. If you're working on creating something special tonight, I hope that your creative juices are flowing and that you feel inspired. We will be here to try to inspire you throughout the night with stories and songs and just ways to touch your heart. You're listening to Delilah. Please don't stop.

0: Good evening. Welcome to the light at night. Who's this?
1: Oh, my goodness. This is Jaden.
0: Jaden, what can I do for you?
1: Yes, ma'am. I have listened to you since I was a little girl, and your voice has always been so calming and soothing to me. I just wanted to share that I am just so in love, and I just want to tell the world I'm just so blessed to be in the relationship and marriage that I am in. And I want to shout it from the rooftop.
0: So you grew up listening to me. Did your mama make you listen when you were in the back seat of the car coming home late at night?
1: Yes, exactly.
0: Especially during the holidays and the lights were twinkling and you were so tired. You would fall asleep.
1: Exactly. There was five of us growing up, and my mom was a single mom, and she did it all. She was always there. Every sport, any event, all of our birthdays, she always made it happen, and I'm so blessed for her.
0: And what can I play for you tonight?
1: I don't have anything specific, just something that reminds me of all the gratitude that I have for just being here today, being able to share my love story and just how grateful I am.

As I said a moment ago, it is Friday night. The weekend is here. Oh, how I love the weekends. I love relaxing with my family and friends. I usually take all of Saturday as a Sabbath, and I don't work. And I play, and I hang out with my kids, and we have family board games, and a lot of food and fun. And tonight, I am going to kind of do the same thing. I'm going to be here in the studio, painting pictures, having fun with you, responding to your phone calls, 1-800-222-1067. We'll be back with your requests and dedications coming up tonight. You're listening to Delilah.

0: Jeff, thank you for your patience. What can I do for you?
1: I would like to have a dedication made, please.
0: That's why I'm here.
1: I'd like to dedicate a song to my best friend, Kelly.
0: Okay, what do you want to tell Kelly?
1: Well, her and I are best friends, but in the same like aspect of it, I want us to be more than just friends. And lately, we've been talking about maybe getting back together and everything like that, but her and I have said that if we do, we have a feeling it's going to be like one of those, like the final time that either one of us is going to have a boyfriend or girlfriend, because we both see one another like as like our husband and wife material type thing.
0: So why would you date anyone else then if you know this is who you're meant to be with?
1: I don't know. She's the only one, honestly, that I actually want to date. And I've known that, like, I've known her for 2 years, and from the day I met her, I knew that I didn't want to date anybody else.
0: Does she want to date other people?
1: Not that I know of, no.
0: So this, you want a song of Let's Get Back Together, Baby, and So I Can Kiss You?
1: Yes.
0: Forever.
1: Basically.
0: so I can kiss you forever?
1: Yes.
0: Okay. I'll help you out there.
1: Okay.
0: Good luck.
1: Thank you very much.

0: Hi, Julie. Welcome to the Delilah Show. What can I do for you tonight?
1: Well, there's this guy that I really like at work, and I can't stop thinking about it, and I just wanted to have you play a song for him to let him know how I feel about him.
0: And what's his name?
1: His name is Randy.
0: And?
1: Oh,
0: have
1: so
0: you gone out with him? Have you had a conversation?
1: No, we're just friends.
0: You're just friends, and you have a crush on him.
1: Big time.
0: Wicked big time.
1: You think I'd be over crushes by now at my age? But...
0: Why, are you dead?
1: No.
0: Because I'm not going to get over crushes till I'm
1: like
0: dead.
1: I feel like I'm 16.
0: Yeah, you got a bad crush.
1: Yeah.
0: The butterflies that can't sleep at night for thinking about him.
1: I haven't slept in a week.
0: Yeah. So how are we going to let him know that you, you know...
1: I don't know. I think he knows, but I don't know. We're slowly moving up there.
0: So can we just invite him to listen to the radio and maybe that would give him a clue?
1: Definitely.
0: Okay.
1: But I'd like you to pick a song.
0: I'm going to.
1: Oh, perfect.
0: And I'm just
1: going
0: to kind of keep this between us, if you don't mind. Maybe one or two other people will pick up on it. But I'm not going to make a big deal out of the fact that you have a crush on him.
1: Thank you.
0: Okay.
1: Thank you.
0: You have a good night.
1: You too.

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1: Light. You played it cool and I played it dumb. 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

Neil Diamond's Red Red Wine, one of his favorite covers of any of his music by UB40. 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

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We're all kind of irritated that Mariah Carey's been nominated 3 years in a row and been snubbed 3 times with the Rock and Roll Hall of Fame. And in a few months, she'll be the Queen of Christmas. Queen of Christmas needs to be rock hauled. That's just the way it is. But we'll maybe better luck in 2027. We'll see. 106.7 Light FM. A better variety for your weekend.

Some Madonna. She is now working overtime on her musical biopic. Hopes it to be as successful as Michael's. Michael Jackson's made about $950 million so far and climbing. This is Vogue at Light.

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Imagine Dragons, Believer. And I do believe it's going to be sunny today. That's right. You're going to be walking on sunshine. Katrina and the Waves, 106.7 Light FM.

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Before Ashanti and Foolish, we had Taylor Swift singing about Elizabeth Taylor, so it's easier just to call it Elizabeth Taylor Swift. Now, allegedly, she's getting Knicks play at and Billy Joel play at as a residency, Madison Square Garden. That's interesting to me. I don't know if it's in the big section or the smaller 3,000-seat section, but whatever it is, that's supposedly what they said on Page Six about a week or so ago, that that's where the wedding was going to be. My question is, will Foreigner still play I Want to Know What Love Is or Waiting for a Girl Like You or any of those love ballads? Because they offered to do that

That's Pharrell with Happy, and this is Marry You. 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
1: 106.7 Light FM with Fun, Nate Ruiz's band, and We Are Young. I remember seeing them do that and some other songs at Madison Square Garden during the one of the earlier Jingle Balls a while back. Mariah Carey, Boys to Men, One Sweet Day.

0: Good morning. Welcome to Saturday and to the LNK Weekend Show. And welcome all dads. We are celebrating you here this morning. I'm LNK.
1: I'm Ryan Mano.
0: And we love it when you hit us up too. Calls, talkbacks, DMs, letters, which we get from our listener, Desiree. She's listening to us on Light FM in Chicago. And by the way, shout out to all of our fab affiliates on iHeart stations across the nation. All right, Desiree wrote us a letter. Rye, if you don't mind, I'll paraphrase.
1: Please.
0: She lost her dad to cancer a little over a year ago. Her parents were married for 37 years and it's been tough. But now it's her mom, Ruby, who is breaking her heart because Ruby is on dating apps, at least three, and she's going out on constant random dates. Her phone's blowing up. She's, you know, coffee dates, dinner dates, weekend hiking dates. So Ruby, the mom, says, just because your dad's life ended doesn't mean mine did.
1: Oof.
0: Yeah, that's a big sentence. So what does Desiree as a daughter do here? Does she respect her mom's process or does she step in and say, this is enough? That's what she wants to hear from you. Our number is 866-4LNK. We'll get your calls coming up next.

0: Happy Father's Day weekend to all of our dads listening. And if you have a dad or a father figure in your life, let's celebrate. Maybe we need to talk about why and how Father's Day happened and started.
1: Yeah.
0: Okay. It was first proposed in 1909 by Sonora Dodd of Spokane, Washington, to honor her widowed Civil War veteran father. And even though she wanted to honor him and other dads, it wasn't a national holiday until 1972.
1: Hmm.
0: There are 75 million fathers in the U.S. Father's Day, the fifth largest card-sending holiday, and the necktie staple. I can't remember the last time I'd ever bought a tie for a dad I know, including my own. But according to the U.S. Census Bureau, the traditional necktie is the most popular of all Father's Day gifts. So happy Father's Day, daddies. We love you.

0: read your letters to Ellen, and we got a letter from Desiree. Dear Ellen, my dad passed away from pancreatic cancer a little over a year ago after 37 years of marriage to my mom, Ruby. I miss him every day. It's been devastating, but it's my mom that's breaking my heart. A few months ago, she joined a dating app, then another, and now another. And she's constantly going out. Dinner dates, coffee dates, weekend trips, happy hours. Her phone is buzzing nonstop with texts from men I've never heard of. Meanwhile, I'm still trying to process losing my dad. When I bring it up to her, she said, just because your father's life ended doesn't mean mine did. I feel betrayed. Thanks for your help, Desiree. So many calls about Desiree's letter. Ryan, you say, none of your business, Desiree.
1: I mean, if that's your mom finding joy, who are you to police her happiness? That's how I feel.
0: And mine is, I think Desiree deserves a little more respect.

0: Saturday. Happy you're here on the LNK Weekend Show. 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
1: I'm Ryan Mano.
0: And our listener, Shirley, in New York City, dropped us a letter on the Light FM website. Thank you, Shirley. And boy, did she make some type of mess. Shirley's been best friends with a girl named Krista, 10 years strong. Shirley's never liked or trusted Krista's husband. And as fate would have it, Shirley actually finally saw Krista's husband having lunch with another woman.
1: Aha. Uh-huh.
0: The smoking gun. Clearly not a colleague. So what did Shirley do? She created a fake Instagram, a Finsta. Hmm. And then messaged her bestie to say, I saw your husband out with another woman. He's cheating. Now Krista can't find proof. And this anonymous DM has become a bigger problem than the original concern.
1: Ooh, boy.
0: What does that go to show us?
1: Mind your business.
0: It's a problem on a problem on a problem. Triple layer. Call us. 866-4LNK. What does Shirley do? She's already done a lot. But what next? You're on deck. It's the LNK Weekend Show next.

0: We're the LNK Weekend Show, and in case you are going out tonight, make sure your car is clean. We have new data, Rye.
1: I'm ready.
0: 80% of Americans who date believe that if your car is not clean, they're going to bail. So the biggest offense is wrappers on the floor.
1: Mm-hmm.
0: So I know that you keep a really clean situation.
1: Very clean. And I'll even clean my girlfriend's car. Like, there's nothing worse to me than a messy car.
0: I know. It's really gross, right? You know, I worked with a guy who always said, keep your car like your boss is going to get in it.
1: Boom.
0: Yeah. It's a good tip for you.

Coming up next on the LNK Weekend Show, it is Song Story, the story behind the song. And today's song is super red hot right now. It's based on an Italian exclamation, literally meaning, come on, come on. So Italians use this every day. It kind of means like, give it everything you got. Come on, let's go. Anyway, Italians use it in traffic when the light turns green, cheering on someone like a toddler learning to walk and on and on. And this song is now a global hit. And you will hear it everywhere, and we will tell you what it is and who it is singing it next on the LNK Weekend Show.

This is Song Story, the story behind the song here on the LNK Weekend Show. And today's song is the official anthem for the 2026 FIFA World Cup. It tells a story of resilience, momentum, and pride for those who have fought their way through qualifying to reach the world's biggest stage. Now, one key passage reflects on moving forward from the past. Here are the lyrics. We've taken all that our hearts can hold. We can't hold on to the past no more. That lyric doubles as a personal reference by our singer to her drama-filled breakup with Spanish footballer Gerard Piqué after 11 years together. She caught him cheating. And the song is an Italian phrase that means, come on, come on. And the irony is that Italy didn't qualify for the World Cup this year. But here it is. It is Shakira with Burner Boy. It's called Die Die. It is your song story. And here's the song on the LNK Weekend.

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0: Happy June 20th from us here on the LNK Weekend Show. Tomorrow, Father's Day. But I just want to say that this week marks the beginning of one of the biggest ice cream consumption periods of the year. Also, young sunflowers are at their peak heliotropism stage, so they literally turn to follow the sun. Studies also find that people report feeling happiest when temperatures are between 68 and 77 degrees. That's why June is one of our favorite months. And today is officially National Vanilla Milkshake Day, a good reminder that vanilla may sound plain, but it's actually one of the world's most complex flavors, containing hundreds of flavor compounds.
1: Who knew?
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0: It's the LNK Weekend Show. 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We are coast to coast here on great iHeart radio stations. Tons of dads dialing in this morning, ready to celebrate Father's Day tomorrow. Happy Father's Day, Josh in Anchorage, Alaska, from your daughter, Hannah. She said she loves you very much. And we also have more of your calls just ahead for our listener, Shirley, who's real twisted up over something she did and shouldn't have. Basically, she saw her best friend's husband having lunch with another woman, so she created a fake Instagram to tell her best friend, hey, your husband's cheating. Now it turns out there's no evidence the husband was cheating. And the best friend is like, who would do that?
1: She's more distraught over the message than the content of the message.
0: And Shirley needs your advice. It's 866-4LNK. You're up next.

0: with the Ellen K. Weekend Show, and it was on this day in 1975 the film Jaws was released, becoming the highest grossing film of that time. And also, the release started the trend of summer blockbuster films. And Ryan, I don't know if you know this, but the big mechanical Jaws shark was named Bruce after Steven Spielberg's lawyer, Bruce Raymer.
1: I had no idea.
0: Yeah. Also, the shoot on Martha's Vineyard was famously troubled with the 55-day schedule ballooning to 155 days. So the crew referred to the movie as Flaws, not Jaws. They thought it would flop. Boy, were they wrong. Happy birthday, Jaws.
2: You're going to need a bigger boat.

0: What happens when you try to do the right thing, but not everyone you love and who loves you is on board? We're the LNK Weekend Show. We got a letter from our listener, Casey. Casey's getting married in 3 months. Congrats, by the way. And what should be the happiest time of her life has turned into a full-on family war. Casey's dad left the family. He had an affair 10 years ago. And in the time since, her dad's done a ton of repair. So dad and daughter are finally solid. We love that. Casey wants him at her wedding. Casey's mom doesn't. She straight up said, if your dad's there, I'm not.
1: Ooh.
0: I'm shocked. So mom's willing to miss the wedding because of this. Casey's a wreck. Mom's not budging. Wedding is coming. What the heck does she do? Well, she needs you and fast. Call us. Our nationwide number, 866-4LNK.

0: never received as many phone calls as we have for Casey's letter. Casey wrote a letter to Ellen. She's getting married. Her dad left her and the family 10 years ago, and he worked very hard to regain her trust and love. Therapy, hard questions. So she asked him the big question, will you walk me down the aisle, Daddy? And he said yes through tears. The problem is her mother said, if he's there, I'm not going.
1: Whew.
0: So now the dad is saying, hey, I'll step back if that's what you want, Casey. And the mom's not budging. So Casey doesn't know what to do. So she said, help me, Casey. And you definitely did.
1: Yeah. Rhonda, you're up. What do you think?
2: So I think the mom needs to give this daughter her day and make it special for her and put that resentment aside and show her love for the daughter. Let the dad give her away.
0: Have you witnessed this?
2: I personally have been the one to do wrong, and my sons put that aside, and so did their dad. And he's been okay about showing up to occasions when I'm there.
0: All right. So you left the family, but they let you back in. They forgave you?
2: Exactly.
0: Okay.
2: Yes.
0: All right. Well, so you have lived through this. And was it, I'm sure it was hard, but you probably have no regrets now that they've forgiven you.
2: I have complete regrets of doing that. And right. I can't do anything, unfortunately, about it. But I've asked them for forgiveness, and I myself cannot forgive myself. But they've gotten healed over it as far as accepting everything to go back with me.
0: Right. Thank you for calling us and sharing your experience.
2: Thank you.
0: All right. Have a good one.
2: You too. Bye.
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8664-LNK. 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Happy Father's Day to Toby in Ocean City, Maryland, listening to us on Q105. We just want to say happy Father's Day to all the dads listening, 75 million of them here in America. Okay, listen, what happens when you're getting married in 3 months and your mom is refusing to show up to the wedding because your dad, who left the family, is going to walk you down the aisle? Mm. Pretty common problem we're finding out. And it's the story for our listener, Casey. She's stuck. She wants your input. Her mom won't come to the wedding. She wants her dad there. This is a mess. More of your calls just ahead. Again, our number, 866-4LNK.

0: the LNK Weekend Show here on your Father's Day weekend, and today is the longest day of the year, or almost. The summer solstice usually falls today or tomorrow, making this the longest day and shortest night in the Northern Hemisphere. LA, where we are broadcasting from, gets 14 and a half hours of daylight on this day. This also marks the first hot air balloon ride over the English Channel. Ryan and I, not fans of the hot air balloon ride.
1: At all. We'll never do it again.
0: Yeah, listen to what happened last time.
2: Hang on. 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

We're the LNK Weekend Show, and we're a feel-good show. So coming up next, we're going to share a feel-good with you you do not want to miss. It is FIFA Fever, and you probably saw him in the news all week long. 40-year-old veteran player Josimar Diaz, widely known as Vozinha. Now, his nickname, Vozinha, translates to Little Granny. He's 40 years old, and it was a name given to him by older kids when he was growing up, but he just loves the game of football, soccer, so much, and he was the hero of the game against Spain. Cape Verde, Spain, he has 7 saves. That's just part of our feel-good, and it's coming up next on the LNK Weekend Show.

0: We're the LNK Weekend Show. We're a feel-good show. Okay, let's talk about it. Cape Verde's starting goalkeeper is a 40-year-old veteran, Josimar Diaz, known as Vozinha. Now, Vozinha cried after he was the hero of the game against Spain. It was a total shutout. Spain, the powerhouse, expected to win the entire World Cup. And he kept the score 0-0, seven saves. Afterward, he was asked, "Why are you crying?" This is what he said.
1: "I cry because I grew up with my grandparents. And unfortunately, they are not here. They died a few years before. They give everything for me, for my life. And also because my mom, she didn't manage to be here because of the..."

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It is 106.7 Light FM, a beautiful Saturday morning. I'm Nina Del Rio. Let's go.

0: 106.7, so beautiful outside yesterday. Today, more of the same, sunny and 82, low humidity as well.
1: They say the holy water's watered down, and this town's lost its faith. Our colors will fade, our

106.7, a best of the 80s and 90s weekend. And what a week it was. I'm Nina Del Rio. Instead of this week, like a lot of weeks, wearing us down, this one was pretty great, right? We had the parade, of course. Then we've got that today. The Pride March and Pride Fest starts at 11 a.m., 161st and Grand Concourse. That goes on through the afternoon and through the evening. And the Mermaid Parade is today. Coney Island's kickoff to the summer. That begins at 1 o'clock along Surf Avenue and the Coney Island Boardwalk. The weather is spectacular. Good to be with you. It's going to be a great weekend.

0: 106.7, a best of the 80s and 90s weekend, and what a week. It's been a pretty great week in the tri-state areas, particularly the five boroughs. Maybe you've forgotten that tomorrow's Father's Day. Yeah. I've got some ideas to put together a really great day for Dad without a lot of planning and without a lot of money. So you could do a hike. It's a beautiful weekend. You could take him to see the movies or to a museum. You could do a beer tasting, a wine tasting. You could do a pizza crawl. You could also do the ubiquitous backyard cookout, which takes a little bit of prep. And maybe your dad will want to be the grillmeister. But it's Father's Day. If he wants to sit with his drink, that's an option too.
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0: 106.7, the best of the 80s and 90s weekend. Though it feels like it's been the weekend for about 3 weeks. Certainly this week with the Knicks, yay! World Cup with Juneteenth yesterday. There's, you know, U.S. Open Golf. There's all kinds of things going on. A lot of them sports related. It's all good. I also want to give a shout out today to the Pride March in the Bronx. Pride March, Pride Festival. It's underway. It started at 161st and Grand Concourse just a little bit ago. And the Mermaid Parade is today. They weren't sure about the Mermaid Parade in Coney Island this year because of funding, but folks chipped in. And the Mermaid Parade kicks off summer in Brooklyn. Specifically, Surf Avenue and the Coney Island Boardwalk at one.
1: 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Startpage is the private search engine that finds what you need.

0: 101.7 Best of the 80s and 90s Weekend and dessert time. Hey, I'm Nina Del Rio. It is probably after your lunchtime now. Let's talk about McDonald's bringing back a serious blast from the past, the original fried apple pie. Yeah, don't you remember that? You burned your tongue on it pretty much every time. And you could bust the little fry bubbles with your tongue. Yeah, they're bringing it back for the first time in 30 years because of the 250th anniversary of America. You know, America, apple pie, that makes sense. The fried apple pie, I do not know what the price will be available starting Tuesday.
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All the rumors I've been reading about her. Sorry, Taylor. They all turned out to be false. Who knows what's going on? 106.7 Light FM, Gloria Gaynor.

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It's Jack Cradiville. Today is Ugliest Dog Day. I think, you know, people who own dogs don't necessarily see them as being ugly. It's their little doggy. So how would you know if you have the ugliest dog? And would you admit it if you kind of thought so? Here's Michael Jackson.

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Tomorrow, Father's Day. And apparently, German Father's Day, very different from the American version. Let's explore. Coming up, 10 minutes.

0: side, both holding a Heineken. Promising start. The chant begins. Listen to that. Perfect sync. Corner coming in. They lean forward together and goal! Arms up. He cheers. Wait, wait. That's a hug. That's a hug. Let's check the replay. Yes, two strangers at kickoff. Friends by full time.
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1: 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This Jack Cradiville. Soul to Soul was kind of a collective run by British DJ producer Jazzy B. They had a mixture of lead vocalists. The record company, though, wanted Karen Wheeler specifically.

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Tomorrow, we get double duty. One, it's Father's Day. Two, it is the official first day of summer. I think it rolls in sometime around 4 a.m., which means longest daylight of the year, too. Take advantage of that. Donna Summer working hard for the money.

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Best of the 80s and 90s weekend, this 106.7 Light FM, this Jack Cradivel. She's got a new album coming out soon. And, you know, back in the day, back in the 80s, she said one of the big reasons for her choosing a partner was whether or not the guy had a bathtub. Seriously, in a recent interview. And I'm thinking back then, living on my own, I had a bathtub. It was probably disgusting, so wouldn't have mattered. Here's Papa Don't Preach.

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Jack Cradiville. Your secret is not safe with me. I'm going to spill the beans, or rather spill the snacks. It's coming up 10 minutes. Here's the Eagles, Hotel California.

0: All right, I'm going to spill the secrets. 106.7 Light FM. This is Jack Cratival, best of the 80s and 90s. All right, the secret is snacks are hiding in your house. 3 in 5 adults say they have a secret stash somewhere in their home, and they're not shy about scarfing them down when they're home alone. Now, the key is this. This is what I do. Make sure you move them around to different spots, because somebody's always going to find out where you got it. One time I found my wife's stash because I was looking for a new place, and, well, you know what happened next. There's more 80s and 90s.
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Now, many times we complain about rain falling on the weekend, right? Well, I think we fixed it because we got a nice weekend and then the rain during the week and then next weekend looks good. Let's keep it that way all summer long. Michael Jackson, The Way You Make Me Feel.

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You always talk about getting a good night's sleep, right? Well, have this food before you go to bed. It'll help. Explain what it is coming up after Belinda.

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Back in the day, I was briefly a DJ in the Hamptons, and late in the night when people were tired of dancing to 30-minute songs, we'd pull out George Michael and Wham, see who was still hanging on to each other. The slow dance, his careless whisper.

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1: Light. You played it cool and I played it dumb. Don't you think I'm a little too young to be messed with like that?

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I know I mentioned this earlier, but it bears repeating. It was just revealed that one of Madonna's reasons for choosing romantic partners back in the day was if they had a bathtub, which reminded me, I dated a woman in Manhattan one time who had a bathtub, but it was in the kitchen. Somewhere on the Lower East Side, there's Material Girl.

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1: 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This Jack Credible, tomorrow Father's Day. This is actually good news because I thought the difference would be a lot bigger. We're going to spend an average of $227 on Dad tomorrow. Mom, Mother's Day, $285. 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

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In the future, you will no longer need to go to the toilet. No, it will come to you. We'll explain all that coming up 10 minutes. Here's Kenny Loggins.